soon I discovered that this rock thing was true. Jerry Lee Lewis was the devil. Jesus was an architect previous to his career as a prophet. All of a sudden, I found myself in love with the world, so there was only one thing that I could do, was ding-a-ding-dang, my dang-along-ling-long.

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here is the weather forecast. A deep depression over Austin is lifting gradually, very gradually, so things are looking brighter for all those northern towns. Rainy days are forecast, but at the moment the weather is bright, no thunder, no lightning. All in all, the forecast is good, and the sun will be coming out and hopefully staying out.

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So magical, all you can keep inside, and if you bury it deep,

Welcome to Seconds Out. 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Here's one.

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0: 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We've got some in, we've got some out. Got some wild things floating around. Everyone, we're changing everyone. You name

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Very much appreciate it, dude. I appreciate seeing all of you lovely faces out here and familiar faces and just damn. Especially being here for something like that. That song does not fuck around. We are glad you guys were here for that. Thank you so much. Take us there, buddy.

Was it good? Has it been all right? He wants more. This guy wants more. Right here. He wants more. We got more for you. We got one more. All right.